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5: Time check. Nearly 3 p.m. Thodi hi der mein aap sun payenge samachar. 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Stay well connected.

And thank you so much, ladies and gentlemen, for making it number one Bollywood station of Mauritius. बस आपके लिए ऐसे ही beautiful Bollywood songs हम play करते जाएंगे. For now, it's time कि कुछ latest tracks आपके लिए चलाए. लेकिन latest tracks में भी we have some songs ऐसे जो सीधा दिल तक पहुंच जाते हैं. So we have this beautiful गाना. And we also have a special, special dedication. Shania, this one goes out for you. And it's your special dedication because आप आए हैं Mauritius और आपने surprise किया है family को. So welcome to Paradise Island. We have Moana. She's coming for the first time in Mauritius. You are 6 years older. So Moana, this one goes out for you and sending loads of love to you, sweetheart. We also have Auntie Prema and Vemi. हमारा साथ दे रहे हैं आप. So welcome to Mauritius and beautiful gana, beautiful dedication that's coming from Chris. आपके लिए भेज रहे हैं बहुत सारा प्यार. On your special visit, we are sure that families जो हैं, they are going to enjoy your company and you're going to make some beautiful memories right here in Mauritius. So, सभी के लिए बहुत सारा प्यार for family एक साथ. So, enjoy this one. हमारे सभी listeners जो हमारे साथ जुड़े हुए हैं, not to forget, messages, dedications 5499-1294 पर.

0: Well, guys, it's Friday here, 21st of August 2026. Let's kickstart this beautiful weekend together on RM2 Radio Masti in your Friday mashup. So check your time. Studio ke ghari mein 4:06 ho chuke hain. Wishing all of you a very good afternoon. Namaskar ji aur Ganesha ka pranam. Kaise ho mere pyare pyare listeners? I hope everything is going good by your side. Ji haan, weekend is here. Of course, dheer sari khushiyan lekar aayi hain. So I've got you the best mix-up music for this afternoon, my dear. And yes, of course, leke jayenge Bollywood ki duniya mein just like every afternoon for some dhamakedar gaane. Yes, agar aapka party karne ka mood hai to aapke mood ko aur bhi pump up zarur karenge. So stay tuned and stay connected. Agar abhi hai raat ke 7 baje tak aapka saath dene ke liye. So abhi ke liye it's Ganesh on the mic. 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

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So congratulations, my beautiful. You are winning a platinum ticket to assist live in concert, the spectacular Shan concert live in Mauritius. One voice, one stage, egg, unforgettable night at SVICC at Pai on the 5th of September 2026. As from 8 PM, jo hai proudly organized by ticketbox.mu. Ji haan dosto, such a great concert. So aapko yaad dila de, Shan is one of the India's most beloved playback singers, known for his smooth, just for soulful and versatile voice hai, and he rose to prominence in the late 1990s and became a familiar voice in Bollywood through romantic, melodic and feel good songs jo hote hai. Over the years, Shan has delivered numerous melodies and memorable hits across Hindi cinema and Indian pop music, earning a strong fan following across the generations. Unki jo warm vocal style hai, effortless hai, and unki jo effortless stage presence hai aur ability to connect emotionally with audiences has made him a popular live performer as well. So enjoy the charismatic energy, soulful voice and timeless melodies of Shan live on SVICC stage on the 5th of September 2026 hours from 8 PM. And this game was powered by ticketbox.mu, and aaj ka lucky winner hai Ashna Bandhu. She is winning a platinum ticket to assist the concert. There will be someone calling you from the embassy to let you know when you can grab your tickets by bringing your ID card with you. So thank you so much for participating and keep on enjoying the good music always on RMT Radio Musti.

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10: 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Good afternoon.
11: Good afternoon, Ganesha. Good afternoon to you all. Warm welcome to this flash news. Mauritius draws on support from India in scaling up its energy shift through a boosted collaboration. A memorandum of understanding was sealed in the field of biofuel this afternoon between Ministers Hardeep Singh Puri and Patrick Asiavaden, setting frameworks for the implementation process. Yesterday, Mauritius settled its supply of petroleum products. Two documents were exchanged in Port-Louis in the presence of Prime Minister Dr. Navin Ramgoolam. A memorandum of understanding between the Mauritian and Indian governments and a sales of purchase agreement between Indian Oil and Indian governments and a sales of purchase agreement with the State Trading Corporation and Indian Oil Corporation Limited. The first cargo from India is expected to drop anchor at the end of September. Dr. Navin Ramgoolam highlighted a long-term vision building on for the Indian Minister of Petroleum and Natural Gas, Hardeep Singh Puri, a framework to step up the country's energy security is being forged while proving the trust between our two nations. The Chinese Business Chamber of Mauritius drew on its 28 years of commitment during a gala dinner hosted yesterday in Fikonflak. The Prime Minister commended the business community's drive to the country's progress. Dr. Navin Ramgoolam also urged cut down bureaucratic barriers in public administration in a bid to smooth out economic activity. What is the assessment of the points-based driving license system? 6 months after it integrated regulations on the roads, the second report covering the period from 31st of January to 31st of July 2026 identified the five main offences fined, among them speeding and not wearing a seatbelt, will still hold on as most unsafe behaviours authorities have taken action upon. Beyond traffic violations and respecting laws, there is a cost in human lives. Since the beginning of the year, 94 people have lost their lives on our road. Weighing up sea conditions, measuring wave height, and most importantly, having this information in real time, this is now possible thanks to a new dashboard powered by data from a wave buoy. This tool, a gift from the Indian government, has been on duty for over a year. It is designed to improve understanding of wave patterns and upgrade preparedness for marine hazards. Abroad, the El Niño weather pattern developing over the Pacific Ocean is likely to be the strongest in living memory, the UK Met Office has alerted. The powerful natural climate phenomenon is pushing up global temperatures and can raise risks of extreme weather. On top of human-induced climate change, the Met Office ranked high probability to mean 2027 is the hottest year to be logged in globally. Meanwhile, Panama Canal's operator is to cut the number of vessels passing through the key waterway due to low rainfall caused by El Niño to 32 from 15th of September compared to 36 currently. The shipping industry is already dealing with severe disruptions, scaled down traffic through the crucial Strait of Hormuz. Authorities highlight the commitment to preserve service reliability and safeguard water resources for human consumption. A rare collection of handwritten notes by Indian independence leader Mahatma Gandhi has been sold for $1.69 million at an auction in Mumbai city. The notes, owned and preserved by the family of close associate and freedom fighter Anand T. Hingorani, include 688 of Gandhi's handwritten messages on truth, nonviolence and self-restraint, written between 1944 and 1946. And this Friday, the world's oldest living person turns 117 years old in Sarai. Ethel Caterham took on the mantle in April 2025 after the death of Brazilian nun Sister Ina Canabaro Lucas at the age of 116, born 3 years before the Titanic disaster and 8 years before the Russian Revolution. Ethel has also lived through two world wars. She is one of the oldest COVID-19 survivors. After

0: extracting it in 2020 at the age of 110, according to Guinness World Records. Well, that's it from us. We thank you for tuning in. Enjoy the rest of your show with Ganesha.
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2: Well, guys, check your time at Chibashki. Here, 38 minutes. So, again, welcome in the third hour of this beautiful show. And that's your Friday mashup. With me, Ganesh, on RM2 Radio Masti. Wishing each and everyone jo hamara saath de rahi hai abhi, a very good evening. Namaskar aur Ganesha ka pranam. So, stay tuned and stay connected. Hamare saath, we've got you the best mix-up music on this lovely Friday evening. Here we go. Enjoy it.

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